0: Rocky Studio A. By Night.
1: I do have a call in line one.
2: Hello?
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0: 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If you're ready like Freddy to rock, wheels steady, somebody say, oh yeah.
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0: Oh, young lady.